I left this valley over 20 years ago, and I headed out west towards Colorado. But I had a little sweetheart lived here in this valley, and somehow I never quite forgot her. Her face was just as fresh as the dew on a flower, blonde-headed, freckled-faced little

There was just one more hilltop, and then there it was, stretching out like heaven there in front of me. But I got a mighty funny feeling as I started down that hill. I wondered if anybody would remember me. And then all of a sudden I saw old Ebenezer Brown, and I asked him where I might find my Sally. He didn't say a word, just pointed down the road to the corner of the green, green valley. I took off a running just as fast as I could go, 'cause I knew then that Sally hadn't forgotten, 'cause this was the part of the valley that she always used to say we were gonna raise our children in our cotton. But when I got there, there was only a little fence and a marker on the grave of my Sally. She was lying there resting, just waiting for me to come home to the green, green valley.

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Myself to sell. She said, son, this is the road to hell.

You don't listen to your mother or your friends. 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You want someone to say it's all right. You want someone to hold

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And I love you too for smiling through.

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And I didn't see no sense in me a stepping in. You almost got me killed when you started to brag. And that's when you ran off and left me holding the bag.

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He's everything that I ain't.

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Then I heard of work in Nashville, but we didn't

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I love you not only for what you are, but for what I am when I'm with you. I love you not only for what you have made of yourself, but for what you are making of me. I love you for ignoring the possibilities of the fool in me, and for laying firm hold of the possibilities for good in me. Why do I love you? I love you for closing your eyes to the discords and for adding to the music in me by worshipful listening. I love you because you're helping to make of the lumber of my life not a tavern but a temple. And out of the words of my everyday, not a reproach but a song. I love you because you have done more than any creed to make me happy. You have done it without a word, without a touch, without a sign. You have done it just by being yourself. And after all, perhaps that's what love means.